my heart, make me crazy. It's your eyes, you're my lady, you're a killer queen. And I don't mind, you make me crazy.

0: all of a sudden the door opens, burst open, and you naturally look around a little bit when something like that happens, especially at night when you have your lights down low. And there was a man standing there with a gun pointing it at us, saying, Cuba, Cuba, Cuba. I smiled at him and I said, fine, we're on our way to Cuba.
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smile, you make me crazy. It's your eye, if you're my lady, you're a killer queen. And I don't mind, you make me crazy.

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3: You know, the white media has been very upset about some of the things you say in your songs. The way I get them caused me a little very upset by the things you're saying. On the air. Hello?
4: Yes, hello.
3: Yes.
4: I've seen these guys. I saw them warm up for the Beastie Boys last year.
3: How were they?
4: I thought it was one of the most appalling things I have ever seen. There were two gentlemen in cages on either side of the stage with fish.

0: see you later.
1: Yeah, why do you even pay homage to these people by putting these monkeys on?
2: Hello? Hello?
3: He doesn't have the guts to tell him that. He doesn't know what he's talking about.
2: Hello?
0: Yeah, see you later. Yeah, see you later.
1: Terminator X.
0: Thank you. Terminator X is one of the members of the group.
4: It's on the air.
5: Go back to Africa?
0: Okay, we're going to, believe me, when we go to these phones, people are going to tell you to do just that, Chuck.
2: Hello?
3: Yes, hello.
1: Yes, Alan, I think that right liberals like yourself have difficulty understanding that Chuck's views represent the frustrations of the majority of black youth out there today.
0: I do understand that.
1: Yeah, but before he came on, you were branding...
0: Well, if you had read the stuff I'd read about him and the way he's been portrayed in the American press...
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7: Herzlich willkommen. Heute sprechen wir über die MINT-Macht und beraten, wie die Steuererklärung ganz einfach zu erledigen ist. 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
3: You know, the white media has been very upset about some of the things you say in your songs. The way I get them caused me a little very upset by the things you're saying. It's on the air. Hello?
4: Yes, hello.
3: Yes.
4: I've seen these guys. I saw them warm up for the Beastie Boys last year.
3: How were they?
4: I thought it was one of the most appalling things I have ever seen. There were two gentlemen in cages on either side of the stage with fish.

0: Yeah, you neither.
1: Yeah, why do you even pay homage to Skew by putting these monkeys on?
2: Hello?
3: He doesn't have the guts to tell him that he doesn't know what he's talking about.
2: Hello?
0: Yes, you neither. Yes, you neither.
1: Terminator X.
0: Thank you. The Terminator X is one of the members of the group.
4: On the air.
5: Go back to Africa?
0: Okay, we're going to, believe me, when we go to these phones, people are going to tell you to do just that, Chuck.
2: Hello?
6: Yes, hello.
7: Yes, Alan, I think that white liberals like yourself have difficulty understanding that Chuck's views represent the frustrations of the majority of black youth out there today.
0: I do understand that.
7: Yeah, but before he came on, you were branding...
0: Well, if you had read the stuff I'd read about him and the way he's been portrayed in the American press...
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1: Und jetzt macht uns der Balkanese Noha mal wieder mit dem Balkan Hotstep bekannt. Von UNEC Records in Düsseldorf.

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Oh yeah, let me hear you sing it. 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Yeah, check it out one time. You know it's for real. 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Getting biz, come on.